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out quieting from the hotel window, I hear you softly sleep amongst the cars and saluting songbirds. For a city whose size had scared me for years, right now it's a feeble evening roar, not unsimilar to a beach evening ending. On the table to my left, there's a magazine with a picture of a dead monkey, making a mockery of what I'd call art. But what would I know about the scene in this city that has swallowed up friends, lovers, and family? Just give me a village the size of a teacup. But you're happier here, spread out with your eyes closed. I feel I should order a drink in celebration to welcome the summer whose first day is ending. But should you wake, you'd catch me, of course, and ask me the wisdom of drinking once more. I cast my mind back to yesterday's wedding, where we got drunk and fell over. I did my best to be polite to a family I'd never met, but on numerous occasions, I guess I could have tried harder. Of course, by the end of the night, I was best friends with everyone and everyone's wife. But right now, I can remember their names no matter how hard I tried. As the sun glares through the hotel window, I wonder of our future and where it'll lead to. I wonder if you'll be laying there 10 years, 20 years, 30 years down the line. I'll still be staring out at the street, confused about love and life. It'll be interesting to see if anyone ever bought those songs of mine, if anyone heard those words that I never got quite right. I think I can be honest in presuming the world is not exactly going to be leaping out of his bed to make me rich, using my songs in adverts, selling oranges, or lemons. Who knows, I may end up owning the whole street, or more likely, sleeping under a tree in the park opposite. Would the runners keep me awake, or would I keep them asleep? I hope I'd have the sense to move back home, as lovely as today is. I imagine the winter would be rather cold. I've been told for years that the devil had the best tunes, and that the devil lived down here, whereas us country folk weren't worth the salt from the road. From expat magazine editors who chose to lose their temper on the easily persuaded northern town dwellers. And sure enough, 99% of the people I meet have scant regard for entertaining me. It seems I'm too old, too slow, and too quiet, and just wrong. Well, I'm glad. In their cocaine-fueled electronic cabarets, I'll be the man at the bar drinking overpriced whiskey from a barmaid who's too good to catch my eye, as she only works here 2 nights a week. The rest of the time, she's a singer in a rock and roll band. I bet she'd change her tune if I told her my album had peaked at number 172. That I also have friends who worked in bars, and that didn't define who they are, though it certainly helps their capacity to drink. But I've strayed off the subject, and now I'll be leaning over and waking you up, and you'll squint at me through the cracks between your eyelids, woozy with cider, as if you're asking just exactly where we are and exactly what I wanted. And I'll be happy, as we won't be taking anything too seriously.

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2: 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It's time for Sounds from a Green World.

you're very welcome to this week's show. John Loftus with you once again with a truckload of great new Irish music. Coming up, I have new tunes from iMac, Dark Tropics, Cable Boy, Ri Aruba, Crying Loser, and Limoncello. We'll have more tracks from my album of the month for May, which is a self-titled album from Lyterian. We have Kat Dowling and The Believer in our Heimshake feature, and we'll have some more random greenery coming up very shortly. But we start off with a band who are supporting Super Furry Animals later on this summer on the back of releasing their debut album Affirmations in August. They are really good time, and this is Do It.

Quite an earworm there from David Garrity, of course, of Bellex One fame, but he has a solo album which will be released later on this summer called Come O' Rebbe, and that is the latest taste from it, which is called Normal 2.0. Before David, we had a firm favourite of 8radio.com, Lemonade Shoelace, with another dazzling pop song. I Want You is the latest release from him. And if there's new Irish music you think we should be shining a light on here on Sounds from Green World, please do get in touch via the socials at 8 Radio Ireland on Twitter, Blue Sky, Instagram and Facebook. We'd love to hear from you. And of course, that is the best way to keep up to date on all that is happening on your favourite radio station. It is time for Random Greenery now. And this week's tentative link is electronic instrumentals. So we start off down in County Waterford and the Casanova Way from their excellent album Joy of Being. This is How the Beat Was Tempted.

beautiful stuff from David Holmes, bringing our random greenery feature to a close this week. And that was Story of the Ink, taken from the excellent album The Holy Pictures. We also had Elaine May and Enis Groan. So we got around the island of Ireland in that particular selection of tunes, which I hope you enjoyed. And of course, Random Greenery is inspired by our 8-song shuffle, which you can enjoy every Sunday night here on 8radio.com from 9 o'clock, hosted by either Ruth O'Connor or the boss man Simon Marr, who bring you 8 tracks that are linked by a particular theme. So keep an eye out on the socials for what this week's theme is, and get your suggestions in via those socials or WhatsApp on 0838 888 888. New music now from Sorka Richardson. 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

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So I am. It's called Perfect Place, and that is Tomorrow Nostalgia. And you can hear a review of Lemoncello's album with myself and Stephen Byrne on the Golden Plek podcast, which you can hear on all the usual podcast platforms. 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Their new single is Between Truths. But it's time now for my album of the month, and it is this self-titled debut album from up-and-coming Limerick band Lytarian. So we've two more tracks for you now, starting off with Home.

A whole pile of Munster musical goodness for you in that selection of tunes. We start off with two tracks from my album of the month for May, which is the self-titled album from Lightyrian. We played you Haunt and Monument from that. More from that album on next week's show, of course. And we finished off a triple play with Crying Loser, a band from County Cork. They have just released their debut album, The Ick, and we played you Isn't It Better Than Staying in Bed. Interesting stuff from them. And of course, if you like your albums, here on 8radio.com, we have the show for you every Saturday night from 8 o'clock in the company of Dan McDermott. That is the Essential 8 album, where Dan plays an album in its entirety and also brings a whole pile of fascinating information about that particular album. So make sure you tune in for that this week. And if you miss it on Saturday night, you can catch up on the replay Wednesday nights from 11 o'clock, just after Sounds from a Green World. Right, and speaking of great Irish albums, Ria Rua released Scapegoat earlier this year, and from that, this is Bisexy.

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2: And you're very welcome back to Sounds from a Green World on 8radio.com. Before the break, we had two tracks from bands from Belfast. We had Dia Matrona and their latest single, My Own Party. And we had a debut spin from up-and-coming Northern Ireland band Disorder, a track called Icarus. But we head closer to home for me to start off the second half of the show. Theatre are a band that I am hugely excited about, and a lot of people are, so they are. Their debut EP, Incarnate, will be with us in a couple of weeks' time. They're currently on a UK tour, and they are going to be rocking up to Mike the Pies, Whelan's, and Dolan's in the next week or so as well. So get along to them if you can. Their new single is You Are.

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It is called Slide Away, and it comes from the mini album or extended EP, I don't know what way you want to call it, or Relax. And really enjoying that at the moment. So I we also brought you brand new music from Picture Postcard, sounding very like My Bloody Valentine, which is okay by me. Cranberry Juice is their latest tune. 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Rosie Carney released a fantastic album earlier this year called Doomsday, Don't Leave Me Here. In fact, it was an album of the month here on Sounds from a Green World. But she's about to release a stripped down version of that called Doomsday Night Tapes. And this is the Night Tapes version of 16.

track, a new single there from Dark Tropics. That is It All Leads Back to You. We also had new music from AMAC last night. You Cried to Back. Very classy tunage to be crying to in my mind. And of course, we have a new album from AMAC due shortly as well. We'll certainly bring you more tracks from that when we have it. 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

I'm really looking forward to the debut EP from Delivery Service, and that is the latest taste from it, which is called First Kiss. We also played you Let's Go from Cable Boy, which comes from their debut album Forever, which is out now, and I do urge you to take a listen to that. 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Fun starts at 11 o'clock. You then have the Indie Lunch from 1 to 2, and then an afternoon of indie goodness from 2 to 4 to get you through the post-lunchtime slump. So make sure you're tuning in for that. Now, it is time for our Heimshake album feature. It's where we go back into the archives and rediscover an album from the past. This week's album comes from Kat Dowling, and it is her 2013 album, The Believer. And we start off with the title track.

absolutely gorgeous and heartbreaking. Cruel from Kat Dowling from the album The Believer, which was our Heimschick album for this week. We also played you The Well Runs Dry, and you can make your suggestions for that feature at 8 Radio Ireland, so you can. That is nearly it for another episode of Sounds from a Green World. I hope you enjoyed the music I brought to you today, and I'll be back next week with a whole pile more great Irish music. And speaking of great Irish music, I am going to leave you in the company of Kneecap, whose album Fenian just missed out on the top spot in the UK album charts, but of course it rocketed to number one on the Irish charts. And my favourite tune from it is Cocaine Hill featuring Raddy Pete on co-vocals, so hopefully you enjoy it too. So for me, John Loftus, till the next time, folks, mind yourselves out there, take care, good luck, keep it tuned to 8radio.com.

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1: 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Hi there, I'm Steve. I'm with you for the next hour for an A to Z of great tracks. It's episode number 640, and we are reaching the end of the letter R and moving into S. About two and a half years left before we reach the end of the alphabet, second time around. Some great tracks on the show today. We have Lana Del Rey, Kate Bush, Level 42, and to kick us off, Stray Cats, Runaway Boys.

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The always brilliant Belinda Carlisle. She was in a different class to many of the other female artists of the mid to late 1980s and early 1990s. Really, really inspiring tracks on a number of her albums. 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

you know, like all the best tracks. That is both happy and sad at the same time. Very profound. From the first quarter of 1987, that's Level 42, Running in the Family. Before that, Running Down a Dream, Tom Petty and the Heartbreakers. My favourite band, possibly, of all time. Now, New Model Army, Running in the Rain.

0: started that set with Running in the Rain from New Model Army, Running on Empty from Jackson Browne, one of his best known tracks, Kate Bush, Running Up That Hill, what an amazing piece of music that is, and finished with Jane Wiedlin, Rush Hour. That brings us almost to the very end of the letter R on our second time around here on the A to Z of Great Tracks on 8 Radio. Now, we started into the letter R on the 4th of February, so it's taken about 3 months, and based on that, around 2 years to 2.5 years before we get to the end of the letter Z. The last R track is it's one that has a very particular memory for me. You know the way sometimes the first time you ever hear a song can be very special and bring back real memories. This was in the winter, I think, of either 84 into 85 or 85 into 86. But it was a very drab Sunday afternoon and it was kind of quite murky and the light was fading rapidly. And I was out exploring in the car and I was kind of around the semi-industrial hinterland of Kent, and I was in an area where there were a lot of cement factories and chemical works and all sorts of things. I was driving along this little back road, didn't really know where I was, and there was kind of scrubby forest and the trees had all died because of the sulfur and the emissions from the local chemical plants. And it was it was like one of those kind of post-apocalyptic science fiction forests that you would get, and it was really, really dismal. We were in at the time what seemed like, you know, the worst phase of the Cold War, and everybody was waiting for the bomb. And out of the ether on medium wave came this track that I heard for the first ever time as I drove in the fading light through that dismal, dismal landscape.
1: И премьер, на котором реализовали переговоры

Lana Del Rey on 8radio.com from the album Ultraviolence, Sad Girl. And then leading off the letter S before that, Fox from 1976, single Bed. And it's that triple S dash at the beginning that puts single at the top of the alphabet where S is concerned and before sad. Very, pedantic about the alphabetic running order here on an H set of great tracks. That's just about it for this edition. Up next on Wednesday evening, John Loftus, Sounds from a Green World. On Saturday morning, Cliff Harding, Different Class. I am going to leave you with The Cars. Sad song from the album Move Like This was out in 2011. It's an underrated album, if you ask me. And whatever you're doing, enjoy the rest of today. And if you can, stay tuned to 8radio.com.

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And we are very glad that you're joining us on this Saturday just gone afternoon, or wherever you may be listening to us in the world, as we are available online 24/7, 365 days a year. 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Within the next hour, tracks on the way from The Black Keys, from Kevin Morby, from Memorials, Arctic Monkeys, Propeller Heads, and on the way next, from The Beloved, a classic, this is Hello.

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1: Performing live at Whelan's of Wexford Street. Fiona O'Connell plays upstairs on Friday, May 8th, while Sambrosa All-Stars perform the Buena Vista on Friday the 8th and Saturday the 9th of May. The Road to the Great Escape is in the main venue on the 11th and 12th of May, and Alana Jackson plays upstairs on May the 11th. 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Roshino is in the main room on Saturday, May 16th, while Kenneth Paul Griffin plays Little Whelan's the same night. And don't forget Whelan's Silent Disco every Monday to Thursday night, and the Whelan's Indie Club with Silent Disco and Karaoke every Thursday to Saturday. 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

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Alongside Kevin Morby, you'll find the likes of Big Sleep, Gorillaz, Sack, Jungle, Cable Boy, Arlo Parks, Poser, Bloodworm, Trashcan Sinatra's Jack White, many, many more, including Dundalk's very own Aoife McCann, A.E. 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

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And on the way next, a track that was released in 2024 from the debut album Scream from New York, NY. We've got Bean Stellar on the way next. But a particular review of this album finished off by saying, with all of the big names that have come out of NYC, The Strokes, Yeah Yeah Yeahs, Blondie, and Television, it can sometimes feel like everything in the city's storied guitar rock scene has already been done. But sometimes you find little pockets of magic in unexpected places. With Scream from New York, NY, Bean Stellar trade in their title as one of the city's brightest new hopes and emerge as a New York City staple. On the way next, from Bean Stellar, this is Start Again.

the shaking and the sweating. Now my dear is at a bitter end. And I will never make the same mistake again, I guarantee, my friend.

track from where many people would describe as the real capital of Ireland. That is all the way down in Cork. Clifford's with Marsh here on 8radio.com. They described it as a track that explores the heavy feelings of seasonal depression. Was released towards the end of 2025 as well, right bang in the middle of that end of November, awful period. When the weight of it makes it feel the air thick and hard to move through, appreciating the little moments like the winter sun or walks with friends eases the overwhelming thoughts and feelings. As we move into hour number two here on 8radio.com, tracks on the way in the next little while, brand new music from Kneecap, we've got Depeche Mode, Eels, The Beat and Bentley Rhythm Ace, all in the first half an hour alone here on 8radio.com. But we're going back to 1994 to an absolute classic album, Dookie. Billy Joe Armstrong met Adrienne Nesser when he was playing with Green Day in Minnesota, where she was from. He was 18 years old at the time, and he met her in 1990. They ended up dating. They found it hard to maintain a long-distance relationship, especially with his touring schedule. And in the song, he odes and affirms his devotion to her, assuring her that when he does get to see her, aka when I come around, that he will make it up to her. They ended up getting married in 1994, a few months after Dookie had been released, and right in the middle of the band's rapid ascent to superstardom. The marriage endured, the couple has two children together, and they're still together to this day. On the way next, from Green Day, this is When I Come Around.

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That is Irish Goodbye, a track that centres around one of the group's members, Mowgli Bapp, after the loss of his mother. And even though the expression Irish Goodbye is known to leaving without saying goodbye or leaving a party without making too much of a deal of it, the extension or impression on this is about the exit of a loved one that can leave no closure behind, and one that you cannot be prepared for or to fully process. Wonderful track from Kneecap here on 8Radio.com. As we move back a couple of years compared to a brand new track here, Eels on the way next. This is The Luck You Give That Guy.

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I played this next track on Tuesday. It's Got You Covered. It's a cover song that was done back in April of this year on Triple J's Like a Virgin, which is, for my money, the best covers resource, covers platform, covers based anything in the musical world. And it's from an Australian radio station. And it is a version of Angels and Fuselage by Drive-By Truckers. Now, it's a cover of a track that has a strong meaning to Ethel Kane. And she said to the band that we've got to do it straight up, nitpicking with them and stuff like this, but she said, we have to give it our best shot to capture it because you really don't have to mess too much with perfection. The original track was released on Southern Rock Opera, a 2001 record. Ethel found it in an antique store while on a road trip from Indiana to Chicago with some friends, and it was this next track, the final song on the 19-track long album, that rang out as the sunset, forging a core memory that she would never forget. The profound effect that it had on her resulted in her sampling this particular track 20 years later on her own track, Wrestling in Dirt Pits, which stayed in demo form on her Tumblr and was never fully released. On the way next, on 8radio.com, this is a wonderful cover from Ethel Kane of Drive-By Truckers. 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

That is Kraftwerk and Computer Love here on 8radio.com. Hello, good afternoon. You are very welcome to the Kitchen Disco. My name is Ruth and I will take you through until 4 o'clock. Thank you to Andrew McGahan as ever. He'll be back your way on Tuesday evening.

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I have tunes coming up from Flight Facilities, Hot Chip, Groove Armada, Chemical Brothers and more. If there's something in a dancey vibe that you fancy hearing today, do let me know. It is at 8 Radio Ireland on all of our socials. Going to kick off with LaRue and In It For The Kill.

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Before it, Faithless, God is a DJ, Fatboy Slim, Gangster Tripping, and LaRue in for the kill. Really enjoying these tunes this afternoon. A bit of a 2000 vibe, I think, is going to be the dominant flavour between here and 4 o'clock. So please keep your suggestions coming in to at 8radio Ireland. And Garrett was in touch. He wants to hear some Basement Jacks. So I've gone with this. It's a new remix of Where's Your Head At? 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

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Before it, Groove Armada, Super Stylin', and before it again, it was Basement Jacks. And Where's Your Head At? You? Where else would you get it? On here on 8radio.com is the answer. We only play the music we like, and there's plenty to look forward to today. One of the highlights of today's schedule is the Essential Album with Dan McDermott, which is at 8 o'clock tonight. And the album he is featuring is Elvis Costello, and this year's model. He is going to be playing at the Ivy Gardens in July. If you're a fan, grab your tickets now. I'm going to play some LCD Sound System next, and this is Us Versus Them.

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1: 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I'm only happy when it rains. Ivy Gardens, Saturday, July 18th. 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

That is Daft Punk and Digital Love here on 8radio.com. Before the song I love, Flight Facilities and Crave You. And before it again, it was LCD Sound System and Us versus Them. Well, that's nearly our first hour done and dusted. Hope you're enjoying the tunes so far. Closing us out this hour, this is Check, Check, Check. And Even When the Water's Cold.

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It's called Sounds from a Green World. John Loftus is at the helm, and you can catch him on a Saturday morning at 8 a.m. or repeated at 9 p.m. on a Wednesday night. Before Two Door Cinema Club, Missy Elliott, Get Your Freak On. And starting that run of tunes, it was New Young Pony Club and The Bomb. And right now, this is Beck and Gamma Ray on 8radio.com.

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Before it, Milky Chance, Stolen Dance, and before it again, it was Beck and Gamma Ray. Ruth with you until 4 o'clock, and then our benign dictator Simon Marr is going to take the reins, and there's always a good time guaranteed when he is picking the tunes. I'm with you for another 15 minutes or so, and I'm going to try and make every one of those moments count. And right now I'm going to play La Galaxy featuring Elaine May, and this is Love System.

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Before the Galaxy featuring Elaine May and Love System. Well, that is pretty much it for me for today. Thank you so much as ever for your company. I will be back on the 8radio.com airwaves tomorrow night at 9 o'clock with the 8 song shuffle. The theme is the sea, so sailing, ships, boats, oceans, all included. So get your thinking cap on and send your suggestions into me at 8 Radio Ireland, or you can send a WhatsApp to 0838 888 888. Like I say, I see you at 9 o'clock tomorrow night. Stay tuned for Benign Dictator Simon Marr, and I'm going to play out with Bastille and Pompeii.

When Weezer were / are good, they really, really are very, very good indeed. From them, that is Pink Triangle, one of their finest moments, in my humble opinion. Before that, Crooked Fingers, the new Matt Berninger, who does like a collaboration. And we played From All Ways and Steeler's Wheel and Stuck in the Middle with You. Start us off in the programme for this afternoon. It's the Saturday Selection here on 8radio.com. My name is Simon and I'm in until 6. Thank you very much to the returning Ruth O'Connor for being just deadly for the last 2 hours. In fact, being deadly generally, but being deadly specifically on the radio here for the last couple of hours. And Ruth, back your way again for a boat-themed shuffle tomorrow night from 9. I'm here for the next 2 hours. I'm going to play in this set, I'm going to play some Kings of Convenience. I am going to play some Ezra Collective, but we'll start off with some new music from our new music playlist that we'd like to feature here on a Saturday afternoon. This is Burglar and this is Starcrossed at 8radio.com.

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Recent single from Ezra Collective with Green Tea Pang. That is Helicopters. Before that, King's Convenience. 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I mentioned Elvis Costello because he's going to be playing in the Ivy Gardens this summer. Again, on the list of people I've never seen perform live. We're going to put that right this July. Tickets on sale for that gig. Now you'll hear all of the details here. And we're going to be featuring Elvis Costello's this year's model on the Essential app replayed tonight with Dan McDermott after 8. Right. Okay, move on. More tunes. I will play some Beach House in this set. I'm going to play one of my favourite tracks of the 8 Radio era from Father John Misty as well. But we'll start with this, a real Indie's Greatest Hits track. 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

I do love Madness. I know they've been around and doing something quite similar for many, many years, but they are better at it than most. And we played a Must Be Love cover of the Labrie Siffre song. Before that, Father John Misty and Chateau Lobby number 4 and Beach House. And it used to be two songs that would have been very big on 8 Radio in the Camden Row and the Dame House days. There will be new days and new adventures this year as well. Tell you more about them once I get the next couple of kind of chaotic weeks out of the way. Then we'll move up in all things 8 Radio. This is the Saturday selection. I think we should play some Mark Ronson and Lily Allen in this set. I think we'll play some Adore as well, but we should start off with this from Mitski from our new music playlist as we feature here on the Saturday selection. 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

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That is Postcards. Before that, Mark Ronson and Lily Allen. And oh my God, of course, Lily Allen, Dublin Bound with the new album. Our House is Here Come the Good Times. And Mitski and If I Leave started off that set of four. We're just coming to the end of our one of today's Saturday selection. Loads more to come between five and six with some brand new tunes as well. And I'll tell you about some of the tracks that are being added to our playlist this week as well. But in the meantime, a deep voice man. Excuse me, called Doug. We'll thank our lovely landlords in Whelan's, and then we'll kick off hour two with brand new music from Passion Pit. Brand new music from Yumi Zuma and a gem from Passion Pit. But to take us up to 5 o'clock, these are Memorials, and this is Watching the Moon.

Crystal Castles on 8radio.com, and Young Robert Smith off The Cure and Not In Love is the track we play there. Passion Pit's Little Secrets, and starting us off on hour two of the Saturday selection for today, we had Yumi Zuma and Cowboy Without a Clue. This is 8radio.com. My name is Simon. Until six, we do this every Saturday afternoon where we play a bunch of tracks from my new music playlist and some gems from the 8radio library as well. In terms of new stuff in this set, I'm going to play some new Samantha Crane as well. I was talking to somebody the other day who was at the Samantha Crane gig in Whelans and said that she was amazing, which of course she was. So we'll play some new music from her in here. We'll play some Young Disciples as well, but we'll start off with this from The Vaccines. This is Discount Van Koenig on 8radio.com. Maybe.

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5:30 on a Saturday afternoon here on 8radio.com. Neil Young and Southern Man. Before that, current single from Samantha Crane and Belly and Young Disciples, and apparently nothing. They talk all the time in DJ school about the importance of making relatable content for your listeners. And my bit for today is that a bit, pardon the pun, is that I got bit by a huge dog yesterday. Had to go, there's a small dog barking. Had to go and get a tetanus shot and do all of that stuff. But I appear to still have an arm. And I didn't wake up in the middle of the night with hair growing out of my hands and feel the need to go and terrorize the city. So I think I'll be all right. But but that's what happened. Right, back to the music. This is 8radio.com Saturday selection. I'm going to play some Deus in here because every day is better when Deus are in it. We'll play some Gaz Coombs as well, but we'll start off with another track from my new music playlist from Death Cab for Cutie. This is Riptides.

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still one of my favourite Queen tunes. That is Don't Stop Me Now. Before that, one of my favourite tunes, full stop, in the entire world ever. We played Deus and Hotel Lounge and Gaz Coombs in 2020 in there as well. It's 8radio.com. 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So download it today if you haven't already done so. It's the strongest, it's the most stable, all of that stuff. You can also, of course, listen to us on any smart device in the world through TuneIn and, of course, on Smart Speaker. Particularly if you're an Alexa person, just ask Alexa to play 8 Radio and you'll be sorted. And of course, we are live on DAB Plus, courtesy of our pals at Falchidap, right the way down the east coast from Dundalk in the north down as far as Gorey in the south as well. So if you're out and about, that is yet another way to find 8 Radio. I'm going to play some deadly Irish music next from Kinsey. We'll play Stereo Games, and I'm going to follow that with some more new music, this time from Kevin Morby.

performing live at Whelan's of Wexford Street. Fiona O'Connell plays upstairs on Friday, May 8th, while Sambrosa All-Stars perform the Buena Vista on Friday the 8th and Saturday the 9th of May. The Road to the Great Escape is in the main venue on the 11th and 12th of May, and Alana Jackson plays upstairs on May the 11th. The Hanson Family play the main venue on Friday, May 15th, while the Woodbees play upstairs on the same night. Roshino is in the main room on Saturday, May 16th, while Kenneth Paul Griffin plays Little Whelan's the same night. And don't forget Whelan's Silent Disco every Monday to Thursday night, and the Whelan's Indie Club with Silent Disco and Karaoke every Thursday to Saturday. For full details and to book tickets, head to whelanslive.com or follow us on social.

What a tune, what a tune from Digitalism. That is Pogo before the Kevin Morby brand new. We played Die Young and Kinsey and the most excellent stereo games. That's around about all I have time for on the Saturday selection for today. All going to plan. I will see you tomorrow between 6 and 9 in the evening as I fill in for Anne-Marie on the Departure Lounge. So I hope you will join me then, Man, Woman, Chainsaw and more all getting featured on the programme tomorrow between 6 and 9. Stay tuned. Cookies here at 7 with Strange Brew from the Roisin, Duff and Galway. And then from 8, tonight's Essential Album replayed to mark the fact that Elvis Costello is coming back to Dublin to play Ivy Gardens in July. We will revisit this year's model. That's tonight from 8. Have a fab Saturday evening. I will play out and run a little bit late with Music on the Walls. This is Bone Deep. I'll talk to you after.

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0: I haven't stopped listening to that record since it came out. It is the new album from Ruri, available now on Soft Boy Records. That is the closing track, and it is called Fish Go Deep. And the whole album is class, and you should probably go listen to it. Hello, how are you doing? I'm Googie, and this is Strange Brew on 8radio.com. How are you all doing? Thanks for joining me. I wasn't here last week because I was at Focus Wales and I couldn't get the Wi-Fi to work properly, so I couldn't do the show, but back now, and lovely to be here. I'm actually later on in the show I'll be talking to three people I met over in Focus Wales who are heavily involved in the music scene in Mexico and are awesome, so do stick around for that, and loads of other good music as well, including this track. It is the second single from Girl in the Year Above, a Cornish Irish project. The first single was called My Mama My Heart Is Aching, and you can see Girl in the Year Above on the 3rd of June in Voodoo in Belfast and on the 4th of June in Whelan's in Dublin. This is the second single. It is called Ode to the Glory Days.
1: Ode to the glory days, my grandmother says.

Dark Tropics there from Belfast, back with a new single and a more stripped back production than we'd be used to hearing from them. That is a song about a broken engagement, and it is called It All Leads Back to You. Lovely to have new music from Dark Tropics, and even better to say that they have a few dates coming up. You can see them in Collins and Cork on the 20th of May, in the Roisin Dubh in Galway on the 4th of June, and then in Whelan's in Dublin on the 12th of June as well. Check it out, there's a video for that track on online as well. I mentioned earlier that I was over at Focus Wales at the weekend and I saw some great music. It's always fantastic to discover new stuff there. One of the best things I did see was a band from Brooklyn. They are called Two Man Giant Squid. They released their debut album, their eponymous debut album in 2025, and you can think of them live, they're just stunning. Absolutely great fun, real incredible energy in the room. One of the best things I saw all weekend. Kind of like LCD Sound System meets Bodega, if you need a sort of any frame of reference for them. But keep an eye out. I don't know if there's any plans to come to Ireland yet, but if there are, I will let you know. In the meantime, enjoy their latest single. This is All the Way from Brooklyn. This is Two Man Giant Squid and Three Hits.

Easy to forget sometimes that it's been since 2017 since we had a new album from Broken Social Scene, but their album Remember the Humans is out now and it's class. Yeah. I'd say it's worth the wait, but I don't know. I mean, it is obviously worth the wait, but I'd prefer it if the wait wasn't that long, if you follow me. Anyway, that's never mind. The album's great. It's wonderful to have a new album made from Broken Social Scene, and you should go listen to it. And the good news is, as you probably know at this stage, I know I haven't stopped mentioning it, that they are playing in September, on the 9th of September in the Olympia in Dublin, along with Metric and Stars. That is going to be incredible. So yeah, looking forward to that. Last week, or the week before, sorry, Shark School from Galway, who Declaration of Interest are on the Strangebury label, have announced that they are releasing their debut album at the end of June, and also have announced the return of FemFest to the Roisin Dubh as part of the Galway International Arts Festival. That is on Thursday, the 16th of July. Tickets are available now from giaf.ie and roisindubh.net. And while you wait in breathless anticipation for both the album and that gig, enjoy their new single. This is Shark School and Don't Trust a Man.

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0: That is, or that was, Waxahachie there with a cover of This Is Lorelei's Where's Your Love Now, taken from the deluxe edition of 2024's album Boxer Buddy, Boxer Star, which features a load of cover versions from the likes of Waxahachie and MJ Letterman and stuff. And I've just been listening to that quite a lot as well. The album, of course, is excellent, but the covers are great as well. And that also, timely enough, obviously, because This Is Lorelei, have announced a date in the Workman's Club on the 21st of November, which is on sale now. So, yeah, go grab your tickets for that while you can. Last week, I was away at Focus Wales, and I met loads of wonderful people, and I saw loads of wonderful music. But three of my absolute favourite people that I met there for the first time were all based in Mexico City. Valeria from Music Mex, which is a showcase festival in Mexico City, and then Fran and Mario, who run La Bestia, which sounds absolutely incredible. They describe it themselves, so, but just imagine a building that has a recording studio, record shop, venue, and yeah, they just, they are they're all wonderful people, and hopefully we'll get them over to Ireland soon. But here is a chat we had while walking down the walking down the streets of Wrexham. Mario, my new favourite person in the world. Are we best friends forever?
1: We are best friends forever. We do like the what?
0: The little pinky thing.
1: The little pinky thing.
2: pinky thing.
0: Pinky swear. And Valeria is also one of my best friends now.
2: Yes.
0: Right?
2: Yeah.
1: You have to do the pinky swear.
0: Yeah, we have to
2: do the pinky swear right now.
0: Yeah, so it's been such an honour meeting you here at Focus Wales, and I had the crack. which is, we explained this earlier, it's the other kind of crack. Can you really briefly explain what you do in Mexico, because it's insane.
1: Let's keep walking because they are like,
2: you're leaving us.
1: Yeah, well, I'm Mario from La Bestia in Mexico City. We run like a crazy house of three floors,
2: the coolest building in the city.
1: Well,
2: some might say
1: yeah, but it's a house with a record store, radio, rehearsal room, record studio, and a venue. And that's what makes that unique, you know, because we push a lot of artists. We live like gypsies. Because of that.
0: You dress like gypsies as well. Right?
1: Yeah, we dress like gypsies. And yeah, it's a fun ride. It's a hard ride. But at the same time, we meet people like Googie. And yeah, it's amazing, you know, travel the world, live the life you ever wanted in a simple sense. Bam.
0: Fuck it. Oh, sorry. Yeah, wow. Drag racing in Wrexham.
1: Drag racing, yeah. Like Fast and Furious. So yeah, and I think it was there.
3: Oh, yeah.
0: This way, yeah.
1: We miss again.
2: Yeah.
1: But, I believe it. But yeah, that's basically what we do.
0: And is this your first time over at Focus?
1: Yeah, it's my first time, and I'm surprised about the warmth of the people, like you. and yeah, it's like a fun trip because we didn't know what to expect, but we are here and we make the time of our life. Yeah.
0: And you're gonna send me a load of really good Mexican music, right?
2: There's a queue.
0: Oh, here's Fran, actually.
2: There's a queue.
0: We're on the radio now, live.
2: Really?
0: Well, pretty
2: live.
0: Much.
1: We're relatively live.
0: For all intents and purposes, I'm not gonna edit this.
4: Okay.
0: So this is Fran, also one of my,
4: we're recording this.
0: Yep. Okay. So yeah. Also one of my new best friends, and it's been such a pleasure hanging out with you, and I love the whole sound of La Bestia and everything you're doing. So
4: I love Googie.
1: We love Googie.
4: I listen to the word Googie and I feel it's like a wholesome feeling.
2: It makes you happy.
4: Yeah, it's like, oh, I feel happy now because I remember my good friend.
0: Oh,
4: good times.
0: Actually, I've got Fran here now. Valeria, can we just talk to you as well and about what you do? Because we might as well just all roll this into one big, huge Mexican party.
2: I do PR and press for artists in Mexico and Latin America. And I also run a showcase festival in Mexico City, similar to Focus Wales.
0: But with better food, maybe.
2: But with much better food. You didn't hear that from me.
0: So what I'm going to do now is, generally I just ask for one song, but I'm going to get each of you just to pick a song that you love, and I'm just going to roll straight into those, like,
4: Maybe any song.
0: Yeah, but we'll do something Mexican though, right? Because
2: something Mexican.
0: Yeah.
4: Okay.
0: What do you got? What do you got for me?
2: Oh, I know.
1: Valeria first.
0: Who's first? Okay, Valeria, what do you got?
2: I have Desorden by Maria Centeno.
3: Wow.
0: Tell me more.
2: What
0: does that look for?
2: I love Maria Centeno.
0: I don't know.
2: She's a really good, like, she used to be in a band called, well, I don't know if it's a band, like Garfield. But, okay.
3: Wow.
2: Yeah, but I don't know. She's like a really good, like, you know, classic singer-songwriter, kind of folky thing. And I don't know. It's like, it's totally my thing. It's like very sad.
0: I can't wait to hear it.
2: It's like poppy, but it's also sad. Yeah, it's emotional.
0: Fran, come back.
4: Let's go.
0: Yeah,
4: okay,
0: yeah.
4: Well,
0: Fran, that's yours, amazing.
4: Fran, my song is Brujería by La Peste.
0: Okay,
4: L-A-P-E-S-T. Brujería by L-A La Peste.
0: Yeah.
4: L-A-P-E-S-T-E.
0: Yeah, so give me a little bit.
4: They are my friends, I love them.
0: That's enough for me.
4: Yeah.
0: Okay,
4: yeah.
0: Mario, give me up.
1: Hard question. I would say "A Donde Voy" del Chirota. I really like that song and reminds me a lot when I arrived to Mexico, and because I'm from Venezuela, and to me that's a key song of the new generation of bands.
0: Can you say that very clearly again so I can find it?
1: A Donde Voy, El Chirota.
0: Amazing. Yeah. And do you know what I'm going to do is I'm going to play, because I know I talked to you about this a little while earlier on, was that I'm going to play one of those Mexican Institute of Sound tracks.
4: Oh,
0: that
4: yeah. Yes. Of course.
2: But, what are we recording this for?
0: It's a radio show I do in Ireland.
4: Can I record an ID for your radio station?
2: An ID.
0: You what?
4: What's
2: an ID.
4: An ID for your...
0: Yeah, yeah.
4: So what's the name of the radio station?
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0: And Strange Brew is the name of my show.
3: Strange Brew.
0: Yeah.
4: Hey, this is Fran from La Bestia in Mexico City. You're listening to 8 Brew.
2: Strange Brew.
0: On 8 Radio.
4: Yeah.
0: Just
5: give him chance to see
0: the
5: Michigan.
0: Thank you so much, Fran.
4: Oh. Hey, this is Fran from La Bestia in Mexico City, and why the fuck aren't you listening to Strange Brew?
0: Oh, nailed it. Absolutely nailed it. Thank you all so much.

A fine taste of Mexico there. Thanks very much once again to the best people in the world, Valeria from Music Mex and Fran and Marco from La Bestia. Seriously, go to the internet and check out what La Bestia do in Mexico City. It's absolutely it's crazy, but it looks yeah, it's amazing. The songs that they love, that they chose, and I'm going to try my very best to pronounce them correctly. Maria Santano and Desordin, and then we had Brujeria by La Peste, and finally there, the last track you heard was Adonde Voy, which is which is a single from El Chirota. That's S-H-I-R-O-T-A. El Chirota. Sorry, excuse me. Yeah, all great stuff. I was going to finish off the show by playing, as I said during the interview, a track by the Mexican Institute of Sound, which I used to play when I was DJing all the time. But I've run out of time, and it would be remiss of me not to play the new single from Dos. And once again, yes, thank you very much again to Valeria, Fran and Mario for that. Lovely meeting you, and hope to see you all again very soon. So yes, Dos, the band, are out on tour, as you may know, and they have some dates coming up which you should all go see, and they have a new single as well, which is the most important thing, and the new single is called Consumed, and that's what I'm going to leave you with is with on this fine that's what I'm going to leave you with on this fine Friday evening. I hope you all have a lovely weekend. Here is Dos and Consumed.

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1: Performing live at Whelan's of Wexford Street, Fiona O'Connell plays upstairs on Friday, May 8th, while Sambrosa All-Stars perform the Buena Vista on Friday the 8th and Saturday the 9th of May. 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Roshino is in the main room on Saturday, May 16th, while Kenneth Paul Griffin plays Little Whelan's the same night. 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
2: 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It's just after 8pm on a Saturday evening, and that means it's time for this week's Essential 8 album. Tonight, we're celebrating another 40th anniversary. In March of 1978, Elvis Costello and his newly formed band, The Attractions, were arriving in Dublin City. I reckon at the time, the cost of flying all of their gear would have been prohibitively expensive. So it's an educated guess to say that they arrived by sea, likely on the slowboat from Holyhead. Somewhere in the region of 5 hours after their departure, Elvis Costello, Bruce Thomas, Steve Nyeve and Pete Thomas were in walking distance of where I sit tonight here in this studio in Camden Row in March of 1978, 40 years ago this year. And the reason for their visit was that Dublin was the first date on a tour of Ireland and the UK, and the next night, March 16th, Elvis Costello and The Attractions played in the Stella Cinema in Rathmines. The next stop on their tour was Belfast, Friday the 17th of March, the same date as the release of tonight's Essential album, Elvis Costello's second, but his first with The Attractions, this year's model. The previous album, My Aim Is True, had been released in July of 1977 and had been written while Elvis Costello was still in regular employment as a data entry clerk at Elizabeth Arden Beauty Products. He wrote the majority of the album on the tube during his commute to and from work or late at night at home so as not to wake his wife or newborn son. Having played the pub and club circuit in Liverpool since the early 70s, Costello made many attempts throughout the first half of the decade to get signed by way of demo tapes, but with little success. His break came in 1976 when Stiff Records, the eventual home to Ian Dury, Nick Lowe and Madness amongst others, was formed when he approached them with his material. Originally, Stiff Records wanted him to write for Dave Edmonds, but neither Costello nor Edmonds were keen on that idea. Instead, Elvis Costello was asked to re-record some of his tracks with his then backing band called Clover, and the results were promising enough for the label to agree that he should write and release his own material. Initially, it was suggested that he would share a debut album with Reckless Eric, but Costello felt he had enough material from his late night and commuter writing sessions to warrant a full album on his own. Over the course of just 24 hours, six late night sessions

sessions, each 4 hours long, he recorded My Aim Is True with Clover as backing band at a cost of £1,000, and all while he was on sick leave from his day job. The first two singles, Less Than Zero and Allison, were released in early 77 while he was still at that day job, and that summer he was offered a contract from Stiff Records matching his weekly wage plus an advance of 150 plus an amp and a tape recorder, and they said quit your job and become a full-time musician. 3 weeks after the UK release of the album in July of 77, Elvis Costello was a hit, and according to the liner notes on the 2001 re-release of My Aim Is True, he found himself pictured on the cover of a music newspaper, a situation he describes as, quote, an overnight success after 7 years. One of the first songs the newly employed full-time musician would record was Watching the Detectives, which was the first song by Costello to credit the backing band known as The Attractions. It wasn't, however, the full and final lineup that we're familiar with today. Instead, Watching the Detectives was recorded with Steve Goulding and Andrew Bodnar from Graham Parker and The Rumour, both of those musicians playing with a different act and just becoming The Attractions for that recording. Before the eventual song was released in late September or early October of 1977, sometime around then, eventual Attractions keyboard player Steve Naive was brought in to add overdubs to Watching the Detectives. And it was around this time also Bruce Thomas and Pete Thomas, who were not related by the way, joined the band, and I assume Steve Naive was also asked to become a full time member at this stage too, and that became the lineup of the Attractions. Now, with that solid lineup starting in late 77 and continuing into the early weeks of 1978, Elvis Costello and the Attractions recorded at Eden Studios in London, creating what would become tonight's essential album, This Year's Model. The first single was I Don't Want to Go to Chelsea, and it was released in the first week of March 1978 as the pre-release in advance of the album, and it reached number 16 on the UK singles chart. Speaking about I Don't Want to Go to Chelsea in his notes for the 1989 compilation album Girls, Girls, Girls, which covers material between 77 and 86, Elvis Costello wrote that the song I Don't Want to Go to Chelsea, quote, might have been just a poor relation to all of the day and all of the night, I Can't Explain, or even Clash City Rockers, had it not been for Bruce Thomas's great bass line. He went on to say, meanwhile, I was trying to fit in this lick from an old Pioneers record, though which one I can't recall. And we'll hear I Don't Want to Go to Chelsea a little later on side two of the album. And that's where all of this gets a little bit complicated. In the US, the UK, Europe and Japan, releases of the album were each a bit different in terms of track listing. The US release, which was on the Columbia label, came out 2 months after the original UK release. On this US version, I Don't Want to Go to Chelsea and Night Rally were dropped and Radio Radio was added. It actually closed side two of the album. Some European versions of This Year's Model also included the non-album single, Watching the Detectives, which had been released in 77, as I mentioned, between Costello's first record, My Aim Is True, and This Year's Model. And Watching the Detectives was included at the end of side one, and it made it onto the album without dropping any other tracks. And just to complicate the issue even further, the original Japanese release has Watching the Detectives, but it's at the end of side two in place of Night Rally. So, what we're going to do is we're going to play all the tracks from all the versions in as close as possible an order that makes sense. And if I've worked that out correctly, it makes what was, in one form or another, a 12-track album into a 14-track album tonight. That means we'll have 7 tracks on each side. Side 1 will finish with Watching the Detectives. Side 2 will close with Radio Radio. And we won't have to drop anything to get to that point. Okay? Okay, only one piece of trivia remains to tell you before we hear This Year's Model, and it's about the album cover. Some of the earliest releases of This Year's Model, which, given the era, naturally appeared as a 12-inch vinyl LP, have apparently got a misprinted outer cardboard sleeve. The cover art appears to be misaligned, and that means that the left side of the front cover looks like it's been cut off. The letters E from Elvis and T from This in Elvis Costello and This Year's Model are missing from the front cover, and on the opposite side, the right-hand side, a printer's colour bar is visible. This error, and I'm doing inverted commas here, this error is in fact a deliberate mistake. It's a favourite technique of the album cover's designer, Barney Bubbles. But the joke doesn't stop there. On the vinyl inside these deliberately misprinted sleeves, there is a message, and it's imprinted into the vinyl. It reads, special pressing number 003, ring 434-3232, ask for Moira for your prize. This message can be found between the holding spirals on side one of these misprinted sleeve versions of This Year's Model. And what's even more of a kick is that when you called that phone number in the summer of 1978,
Someone answered. Whether or not it was actually Moira, you did get to speak to a press agent at Radar Records, and for your trouble, you would be rewarded with an Elvis Costello badge. Marketing managers, take note. I, for one, think we should reintroduce some of that fun and mischief to the record business again. For now, let's drop the needle on side one. To open tonight's essential album, this year's model by Elvis Costello, this is track one, No Action.

tracks 1 to 7 from tonight's essential album, This Year's Model by Elvis Costello, as we mark 40 years since the release of the album, March 1978. To open tonight, we heard No Action, short but punchy and direct, and now that style, that sound, is a defining sound of Elvis Costello. But in 1978, it would have sounded so fresh, so unique, very distinctive, and that uniqueness no doubt helped to grow an audience very quickly for Elvis Costello. Track 2, This Year's Girl, in part responsible for the album's title with the This Year's section. That comes up again later in I Don't Want to Go to Chelsea, which we'll hear on side two. Again, there's a uniqueness in sound, but also a uniqueness in content. Costello writes in a way that others didn't, and I guess still don't. He's got this special kind of honesty and reality to his lyrics. This Year's Girl also has a ballad quality that's noticeably less prominent on the majority of other tracks, although not completely absent, but the majority of other tracks from This Year's Model. Track 3 was the beat, much more direct and punchy, closer in style to the album opener, and some of the biggest hits, in fact, from this album and later material, but a superb partner track to track 4, Pump It Up. Endlessly listenable, such a great pop sensibility, but not sweet and pop melodic. Instead, it's coarse and it's rough and it's harsh, but it's also catchy and it's very hooky. The guitar riff is now utterly iconic and instantly recognisable. It has been sampled many times. Voodoo Child by Rogue Traders in 2005. Here's the Thing by Girl Talk in 2008. But possibly the most notable sample is by the Beastie Boys on their song Eggman on Paul's Boutique. In 1999, Elvis Costello performed Radio Radio on Saturday Night Live, and his backing band that night was the Beastie Boys, so it seems that he approved of their sample of Pump It Up on Eggman. It's been covered multiple times as well, by best I can count more than 14 times. Status Quo and Mudhoney, probably two of the most notable bands that have covered Pump It Up. It was the album's second single, released in April of 1978, about a month after the release of the album, and in yet more trivia, it's the first song that the full and complete solid lineup of the Attractions recorded together. Little Trigger followed a track 5, much more ballad driven again, particularly when you compare it to what had come before. Closer than anything else up to that point on the record to Allison, which appeared on the first album, and that would have been Costello's best known track prior to This Year's Model. Then You Belong to Me was a track 6, back to that punchy drum and keyboard driven style. And in fact, I think it's interesting just how much of the sound of the group from this album is driven by keys, and that's all down to Steve Naive, and I'll come back to him in a moment. But originally, You Belong to Me is where side one would have ended, or at least for the UK version of the album. On the Japanese version of the album, though, there was an extra track, Watching the Detectives, which we just heard, and it's got this almost kind of reggae feel to it, very bass heavy. And as we heard in the intro tonight, Watching the Detectives was recorded by a band called The Attractions, but not the band that we know as The Attractions. In fact, that version of The Attractions was Steve Goulding and Andrew Bodnar, both from Graham Parker and The Rumour, who had just stood in as session musicians and operated under the name The Attractions with Elvis Costello. But as I mentioned, Pump It Up, the track Pump It Up, was actually the first one recorded with the full and final lineup of The Attractions as they were in 1978. The track Watching the Detectives itself, as I said, has that reggae kind of vibe, but it was included at track 7 tonight on the version of the album that we're putting together, because we want to play as many possible tracks from as many possible versions of this album that there have been. It was originally released as a non-album single between My Aim Is True and This Year's Model, and on subsequent releases, in fact of both albums, it now appears on both My Aim Is True as a bonus track and also on various versions, be they deluxe editions or whatever, of This Year's Model. I mentioned Steve Naive, he of keyboard and piano, and you might be wondering, it's Steve Naive, it sounds like it's not his real name, and you're right, it's not. He was actually born Stephen Naive. And he was 19 when he joined The Attractions, and he got the name Naive after a gig supporting the label mate of Elvis Costello at Stiff Records, Ian Dury. Ian Dury gave Steve the name when he asked, "What's a groupie?" He didn't understand what a groupie meant, and Ian Dury gave him the name, and it stuck ever since. We're at the halfway point in Elvis Costello's This Year's Model, and let's call it the 8 radio version, because we're including tracks that were omitted on some versions and included on others, but we're also including the tracks that were omitted in place of those other tracks. So what was originally a 12 track album has now become a 14 track album, 7 tracks on each side. So we're halfway through the 8 radio version of This Year's Model tonight here on 8radio.com. if you're enjoying the music so far, there's still 7 more tracks to come. If you've missed anything so far, you can catch the repeat of this program, where you can
hear the intro to the album, and you can hear how the band formed and they came to create this album, and you can hear the album in full Wednesday night, 10:30 p.m. We call it the Essential Album Replayed. It's your second chance to catch the previous weekend's Essential Album every Wednesday at 10:30 p.m. So do join us for that. And if you would like to suggest an album for inclusion on the Essential Album series, that could not be easier. All you got to do is get us on social media. 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What is the album that you believe must be in every music lover's record collection? What is the album that you would, that your first pick, the top of the pile to go on a road trip or when you're going away on holidays? The album you can listen to 10,000 times from beginning to end but never tired of hearing it. Tell us what your essential album is, and it could be your choice in full, start to finish, on a Saturday night, only here on 8radio.com. We go now to side two of the album, and again, it's going to be a slightly augmented track list, although nothing will be left out. We will just be including extras. We're going to close with Radio Radio. Night Rally is also in here, as well as one of the album's best-known tracks, I Don't Want to Go to Chelsea. But we open side two of this year's Model by Elvis Costello as we celebrate the album's 40th birthday this year with Hand in Hand.

tracks 8 to 14 from this year's model by Elvis Costello and the Attractions. At the top of that set, track 8, Hand in Hand, opening with a little snippet of backward recording. At the time, it was a bit of a gimmick, and it appears on loads of records from this era. In all my time researching albums, I still haven't found the origin point, a reason as to why it happens. My best guess is simply that the engineers of the time could do it, so they did do it. The song itself is more of the catchy, singable, and pretty faultless rock pop. No matter how good, it's nothing stand out though when compared to track 9, I Don't Want to Go to Chelsea. From the opening note to the urgency on Costello's voice and those keys, the guitar riff, the snapping drums, the production, the everything, it is one of my all-time favourite tracks ever. As I mentioned in the intro tonight, it was the pre-release single from the album, released in early March 1978. And if that wasn't going to be the setup to the album and to Elvis Costello for at least the chance at a career, then I don't even want to be on this planet. I don't want to be on the same planet that heard that in 1978 and went, oh, your man's all right. It's brilliant. I reckon it's a perfect tune in every way. Track 10 was Lip Service, much more muted in terms of brightness and production as the follow-on from I Don't Want to Go to Chelsea, but then what wouldn't be? It does keep the pace, however, and the energy.

0: I like the way the vocal is produced. It's much more to the fore than on other tracks. There's this video game thing that has a near tropical feel to it, and again the keys are very prominent, and I think that's something that very much defines Elvis Costello on the Attractions at this point. And at 3:47, 3 minutes 47 seconds, it's also the longest from the album. Track 12 was Lipstick Vogue. We heard in the intro tonight that the vast majority of My Aim Is True, Costello's first album, was written while he was still in his day job as a data entry clerk for Elizabeth Arden Beauty Products. During this time, Elvis Costello wrote either late at night at home or on the train during his commute. On the Girls, Girls, Girls compilation album from 1989, in the liner notes, Costello writes about many of the songs, and speaking about Lipstick Vogue, he says the song was inspired by, quote, the rhythms of the Metropolitan line on which it was written, colliding with a song by the Byrds called ICU. The song is very frantic. It's got this fast-paced bass, features heavily, and Costello credits Bruce Thomas and Pete Thomas, again, I'll remind you, no relation. He credits the two musicians for that element of the song. And although they are there, the keys from Steve Naive feature, but they're much less prominent. And when they're not as close to the forefront of production, the sound of the band changes so much. Track 13 then was Night Rally. Again, it was one of the tracks that was either cut or included on various versions of the album. On some, it was the closing track from the record. It has a great album closer feel, a sense that something is ending, and it's very fitting, I think, as an album closer. Drum and bass feature heavily. The production is great, although it's not totally my favourite because I feel the vocal is a little bit buried, but the way the drums and bass are produced is excellent. And again, I mean, I can't really fault it, and even if I did, nobody would take any note of what I'm saying anyway. But then closing our version of the album tonight, which we are calling like the 8 radio version, because we included songs that had been cut, but we didn't exclude the ones that they were cut in place of, if that makes sense, was Radio Radio, track 14 tonight on this rollout of the album. And it's back to the best possible version of Costello and the Attractions, in my opinion at least. Joint first up there with I Don't Want to Go to Chelsea. I couldn't choose between them if you asked me to. Both perfect and near impossible to think of anyone else capable of producing anything like the sound that's on those two records. And anything that says radio is good, that says radio is the voice of reason, that says radio is a medium that's cleaning up the nation, we approve of that here at aceradio.com. I hope you enjoyed this year's model tonight as our essential album. If you missed anything and you want to hear what you missed, or you just really loved it and you want to hear it again, Wednesday night, 10:30 p.m. is your chance. The essential album replayed is what we call it, and it's your second chance to catch the previous weekend's essential album each and every week on aceradio.com. Essential album replayed Wednesday night, 10:30 p.m. I want to remind you that if you want to get in touch with us at any time and suggest an album for inclusion on the Essential Album series, it could not be easier to do that. 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
1: What we've got here is failure to communicate. Some men you just can't reach. So you get what we had here last week, which is the way he wants it. Well, he gets it.

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